i Cat Weekend. If you're a 10 man, have your attention. 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I got a

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1: 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Let's have a good time.
0: I just want to dance all night, have a little fun. I think I might.

take the moment, make it real. Give me something I can feel. Take the moment, make it real. Give me something I can feel.